0: en exclusiva. Oh yes, UMF Radio.
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0: for joining us. Humefrid is coming at you for the next 2 hours with episode 888. And tonight, we are going deep with one of the most important duos in electronic music history. I mean, long before melodic became a buzzword, this Grammy-winning duo, they weren't just known for their blend of deep, progressive, big room emotion. I mean, these guys were architects of a sound that helped elevate electronic music into what it is today. And I'm not even kidding, man. I don't think I would be who I am right now if it wasn't for their influence. So tonight, really proud to present the music of Dubfire and Shahram, Deep Dish, recorded live at Ultra Music Festival.
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0: Hi there from Dean Lenny, and thank you for tuning in to Core Radio. Join me next week for more forgettable sounds, core festivals, and stages around the world. 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
1: Just can't stop. I just can't stop. Just can't stop.

0: You will find special creature on this
1: pawn.
0: You will find special creature
1: on this pawn.

stage. Wow. And my set is online now on my YouTube page. And I've also got a few exclusives in there. Back in the studio with new music this week from Omnia, Above and Beyond, David Forbes and Sue McLaren. And I'm very excited for a special guest this week in hour number two. It's Mr. Ollie James. But I want to kick off the show with one of the absolute highlights of my set at EDC. It's a rework of a Depeche Mode classic, Enjoy the Silence. It's not out for a while, but this is just to recap the fantastic vibe at EDC Las Vegas with Silver Panda. This is Here in My Arms.

0: This is Omnia, and you are listening to my new track, In a State of Trance.
1: As we become one.

0: years ago, Ahmed Helmi started his Kings series. Every track title has something to do with the word king. And I'm not sure if that era is over, because this is called King's Last Stand. Before that, Darren Porter, Millennium Memories, and Monzilla Towards the Sun. And a solid contender for the top 50 of the year episode, John O'Callaghan, Sue McLaren, and Paul Skelton, Signs. What a beautiful track. You're listening to A State of Trance. How we feel in Amsterdam? Let's have a quick look at all the emails that came in. Ruben.
1: Happy third birthday to Hesky and Bean from your friend Rush Jambu from Kenya.
0: And shout out to Christian Casanovas from Mallorca, Spain, who'll be joining us at my residency at Universe this summer in Ibiza.
1: Congratulations to Scott Stellings and Natalie in Phoenix for your 10th anniversary.
0: And Mike O'Gorman wants to send a big shout out to all the trance fans in New Zealand.
1: Happy second wedding anniversary to Luis and Claudia in Portugal.
0: And we wish Emma a great 26th birthday from your boyfriend Jesper Leitner in Sweden.
2: And lastly, a big shout out to Jacob Kerwin in Missouri, US, for just finishing his first marathon while he was listening to our 2024 end of year special.
0: Nice. Armin@astateoftrance.com is the email address if you want to share anything. 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Ollie James is coming up for hour number two. But first, a special Italian anthem, Giuseppe

0: back of last week's episode. 41% of all the voters on discord.gg/Armin van Buuren said that this was their favorite track. Before that, Chris Metcalf and Second Horizon. So happy this track with Hannah Lang is finally available from tomorrow. It took a while because we had to clear the original. It turned out that in the original Capella release, there's already 7 different samples, and we had to clear all
1: sample on sample on sample.
0: Exactly, but it's cleared and it's finally out there. You got to know. I'm so happy. All right, ladies and gentlemen, time for Service for Dreamers.
2: This music can take you to another world. We want to hear why a track means so much to you. Here is this week's Service for Dreamers.
0: Years ago, I started this item to find out what you guys like about this music. Does it touch your soul? Do you have a special story? Every week we invite a listener here to the radio studio in Amsterdam to tell the story, and a trance track, of course, that comes along with it. Can be a brand new one, can be an old one. This week we have Ovidius Cernas from Lithuania. Welcome, welcome. So good to see you. You requested Headstrong and Kirsty Hawkshaw, Love Calls. That's the Paul Kershaw trance mix. You really had to look into our archives because apparently it's from 2008. So tell us, why is this track so important to you?
3: Yeah. Hi, Armin. Hi, Ruben. Thanks for having me here. This song was playing when I was driving up the hill because I am snowboarding. And I was looking at the people going down the hill, and that song was playing. And I felt something very special, like that moment of freedom and just completely enjoying. So, and I am listening to trance music when I'm snowboarding. I become so emotionally, it gets me so emotional that my tears start to come up.
1: And don't hit people when you go down, then.
3: I'm crying.
1: Okay.
3: Yeah, and my Google is starting to fog. So yeah, but it's amazing track, and it gets me.
0: And time. Do you remember where you were snowboarding when you were listening to this song?
3: Yeah, I was in Norway.
0: In Norway, amazing. Well, what a beautiful story. I never heard somebody listening to a State of Trance while snowboarding.
3: Yeah, and actually, I have a hoodie. A State of Trance. I am wearing a hoodie. And I have a snowboard and some details.
0: Oh, so nice. Yeah, so, yeah. Well, we're going to play it right now. Thank you for this lovely story, man. Ovidius Cernas from Lithuania. Here is Headstrong and Kirsty Hawkshaw. Love Calls.

0: And today we have one of the stars of Maddox Ecstatic label and also releases music on Hylomatic and Doof, all the way from Durham in the UK. Welcome, Ollie James.
1: Well pronounced.
0: That's correct, right? Durham.
1: Yeah, it is. I would say Durham.
0: Durham.
1: Durham, yeah. Close enough, mate. Close enough, yes.
0: How are you doing, man?
1: I'm good, man. How are you?
0: It's nice to finally have you in the studio because we've been playing so much of your music lately. Things have been really flying for you right now, releases-wise. You worked with Maddox and Alain Herdwar, which is only in the previous, 5 months, something like that. What has been an absolute surprise for you in regards of people to working with?
1: See, this track was one of my best ever collabs because I literally brought this thing together. It's two people that I absolutely love, two of my most favorite artists right now.
0: Transmission, right?
1: Yeah, Transmission. Yeah. So I was like, you played this song. How about we do this together?
0: Yeah.
1: And both teams were like, yeah, let's do it. So it came together so easily, but...
0: So you made the first start and you were like, okay, sending it to both teams and they were on board.
1: They were both on board. It took a lot. My manager had to do some, you know, there's a lot of contractual stuff, but they were both on board and it's one of the tracks I'm most proud of.
0: Amazing. So what will you play for us today?
1: A lot of new stuff. I mean, everyone says that, but I'm going to play a lot of unreleased stuff that I'm testing as well.
0: Mm-hmm.
1: So I'm very excited.
0: So people have to show in the reactions which they like the most.
1: Please, please, that helps.
0: All right, let's move to the club for 1 hour in the mix. Ollie James.

0: Pure.
1: Hey guys, how's it going? I'm Nora Pure and welcome back to another episode of Purified Radio. I have some amazing music I'm going to be sharing with you over the next hour from the likes of Above and Beyond, Camel Fat and Arodis, Miss Salome and Tizma, Michael, Mermative and many more. I'm coming to you from Colombia this week as I'm playing here in Medellin tonight at the Rituales Festival. I love the city, it always feels so wild, so green. And I've always had a brilliant time here. Yesterday I played at Daer in Hollywood, South Florida. It was so good to see so many familiar faces. So much fun. But let's dive in now with a huge release from LA-based artist Klusko, who just returned to the label with a brilliant two-track EP. Here's Broken Dreams featuring the sublime vocals of Rob Tiria.
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1: Taking you back to 2022 there with a timeless progressive record released on Purified from Alessio Cristiano and Moonwalk. This one's titled Butterfly. So guys, next Friday the 22nd, I'm looking forward to be kicking off the European leg of my summer tour at Extrema Outdoor in Belgium. I'll then be bouncing to Ibiza, where I'm excited to be joining Claptone again at his masquerade party at Chez Noir. And following that, can't wait to return to Hafen 49 in Mannheim, Germany. It's always a good time there on the Sunday. I'll be joined by Monkey Safari and Lane 8. Of course, full details for these and my full summer tour can be found at norampure.com or my Bands in Town profile as well. But we continue now with a very cool record from Camel Fat and Eroders. This is Psycho.

0: seems like you forgot I was there.
1: What's up? Hope everyone is doing well. We're in London in the UK this week for This Never Happened 10 at Highlights. It's an incredible lineup with the whole TNH crew. Super fun. Such a great venue. We got a great show this week with music from Lane 8, Joris Voorn, Gregory, Elke Klein, Rinzen, and more. Plus a classic from Mark Romboy and Stefan Bodzin. We're going to start off with a new one from DJ Seinfeld off his upcoming album. Very excited to hear that one come out. This is his latest single, If This Is It.

coming out of a nice groovy record from Giovan called Chaos. Before that, we had music from Camilo Sanclemente, Double Touch, Estiva, and Blue Attic. Coming up next is the track of the week. It's a big remix from Dutch artist Elke Klein of Joris Voorn's song Horizon. You love the original, and this remix is a great twist on it.

0: called Pangea. Before that, we have music from MOS, Harry Kays, Lane 8, and Grigory. Coming up next, it's the classic of the week, and we're taking it back to a very beautiful minimal tune from Stephen Bodzin and Mark Romboy. It's a big inspiration for us. It still sounds great. This is Atlas.
1: 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We'll be back on Dialect Radio next week. 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
1: 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But this week, we've got my set recorded live at Bugged Out in Bristol in the UK.

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0: Time now to get into the Release Yourself guest mix, and this week we've got a talented producer and DJ from Serbia, Andrew Meller. Now, he's notched up releases on labels like Glasgow Underground, Saved, and Stereo Productions, to name a few. He's known for his unique energy that he brings to his productions, and we're really excited to welcome Andrew to the show. So here we go for the next 40 minutes, Release Yourself in the Mix with Andrew Meller.

0: yourself.
1: There you have it, Release Self Guest Mix with Andrew Meller. And before that was my set recorded live at Bugged Out in Bristol. Thanks for checking out the show this week. Remember, you can listen back to this show and the full Release Yourself archive via my SoundCloud page. I'll be back next week, the same time, to give you the very best of house music from around the world. But until then, you have been released. Hope to see you very soon on the dance floor.

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New music on the way from Mark Broom, Hannah Wants, Economist and more. First up, Dario Sirossian, Es Fuego.

existence. 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Be fate free. Before, there existed syncopated singularity. Celestial fears. Under stars transcendence, they melt into my eyes, indigo tinted, blinking on nothing, randomly caught. Obliged, the day moves fast to the sounds of sea legs, kissing the sun under jade rivers run,

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'Cause if you want it, if you really want that thing, I mean, really want that thing, you gotta go out there and get it. 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If you want it, just get it. Yeah, just get it. 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Yeah, get it.

And if you're in London, I'm taking over the legendary Coco on June 13th. Tickets are on sale now. Come and let's have a little boogie. Playing out with what might just be a new terrace anthem, MG. Until next time, mis amores. Sending you love and signing out from Miami.